0: Thank you, Stevie.
1: Come on, Johnny. Can't get out of this one. This is a new twist on a very old song with my ex-husband actually singing, so I'd like to give a round of applause for John McPhee.
2: Oh, if my mummy could see me now.

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This dusty, barren land had given all it could.

0: 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I am the only son.
1: So, it's 15 years since they allowed me into the Hollywood Bowl. 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

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What happened? He's go married another girl. 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How he's married different lady, I no believe. After 1 month, I am sent up in balcony. Some bomb come for my eyes. My eyes gone. 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Now I have only one eyes. I am sad until now. I no married any man after it.

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They were forever weeping, moaning, howling, yapping, scrunching, crying,

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1: 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There seem to be quite a large percentage of young American boys out there tonight, yeah? Long way from home, eh? Well, so are we. Gotta stick together. Right, here is a song which is reminds me of my homeland anyway. Back, you see, in England's green and pleasant woodlands, we have these small elf-like characters who are charged with the grave responsibility of looking after all things that grow during the cold and dark winter months. Their names are Jacks in the Greens. They are plural, plural. David, David's back. Did you give it a good shake? Good.

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She's just too dark to care. High water everywhere. Smoke gets in your eyes. You throw yourself down on the playground. Skid to a halt on the runway. You cast a poisonous look to the sun. You know it just doesn't happen to anyone. You know this doesn't just happen to anyone.